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rise and shine. Start your day off right with the greatest hits that will have you singing along all the way to work. Morgan County's greatest hits. Cool 92.9.

Cool 92.9, Morgan County's greatest hits. Good morning, I'm Danielle. It's 69 degrees. And the TSA might actually be letting you take a bottle of water on the plane. We'll talk about it coming up. Right now, it's UB40 on Cool 92.9.

Cool 92.9 Morgan County's greatest hit, 7:30 on your Monday morning. Oh, yeah, it's Monday again, but we can make it through it. Coming up, some cool news. Right now, it's America on Cool 92.9.

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3: Good morning with your news update. I'm Marcia Kovalik. The town of Bath has released its agenda ahead of tomorrow's meeting at 5:30 at the Bath Municipal Center or via YouTube or social media. Among the items on the agenda, the state auditor's training for municipal officials, a budget request, and the reappointment of some board members. Morgan County Schools Stuff a Bus will be at Food Lion today through the 18th from 8:30 a.m. to 5 p.m. Morgan County Schools thanks everyone in the community who continues to support students. Food Lion at 70 Morgan Square in Berkeley Springs. And squirrel hunting season is now underway in the Mountain State, running through the end of February. Virginia State Police say they are investigating a double fatal crash that occurred Thursday evening on I-81 northbound near exit 310 Frederick County. The preliminary investigation indicates a vehicle driven by Mario Saldivar Romero was attempting to get onto I-81 southbound at the on-ramp and failed to yield to traffic. That vehicle crossed two lanes and struck a tractor trailer that was heading southbound. The truck then went off the interstate through the median and struck a northbound truck that was carrying oxygen tanks. The collision ignited a fire which caused the oxygen tanks to explode. That explosion also damaged a Frederick County Sheriff's Department vehicle. The deputy whose car was damaged was not injured. However, both drivers of the tractor trailers died as a result of the crash. Staff for the West Virginia Public Service Commission recommended denial of an application to build the Mid-Atlantic Resiliency Link Project, a high-voltage electrical line that is often shortened to MARL. The denial recommendation was a conclusion in prepared direct testimony filed last week by PSC staff. Among the comments were that the applicant had not engaged in the necessary level of diligence regarding a project of the scale and erroneously stated that AEP customers would see no rate impact from the project and failed to notify an impacted landowner. The Mid-Atlantic Resiliency Link is a proposed 107.5-mile, 500-kilovolt high-voltage power line planned to run from Pennsylvania through parts of West Virginia, including Hampshire.

0: Morgan County's greatest hits are on Cool 92.9. It is currently 66 degrees. The temperature has fallen throughout the morning. We're going to have a nice day, low humidity, sunny and 75 today.
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Wow, that was a tough loss for Berkeley Springs on Friday, but they put up a good fight. They have another game coming up this Friday as they're at home taking on Smithsburg. 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